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Like I said, at DJ Suss1 on Instagram. Let's get it. It's jamming.

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1: 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Happy Friday, baby. Jamming. It's DJ Sus 1, the feature presentation. Boston, what's good? You got a request, hit me up at DJ Sus 1 on Instagram. 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All right, let's get it. It's jamming.

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He's on the turntables. The beats and barbecue been going down since noon. That's when we kicked it off. We got you covered all weekend long, whether you're on a grill, you're going to the beach, you're just chilling at the crib. We got you. The only thing you have to do is keep the radio turned up. And the smartest thing you can do is get the iHeartRadio app, because we have giveaways exclusively right there. Let's get into one of my favorite songs of the summer. Favorite songs, period, right now.

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1: 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Plus, a lot of the industry homies jump on there with me. 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

0: Riffic, and if you want to hit me up at any time, hit me up on my Instagram at DJ Riffic, DJ R-I-F-I-K. I want to give a shout out to everyone moving back to Boston, moving into Boston, going to college in Boston, and especially my people in Milton at Curry College. That's where I went to school. These 4 years are going to be the time of your life, so make sure you cherish them, right? 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

Jammin' 94.5, Boston's number one for hip-hop and the best throwbacks. And if you need a laugh, we have some of the funniest reels on Instagram. Me and my family, go check it out. It's at DJ Riffik. DJ R-I-F-I-K. Enough talk for me. Let's jump back into the beats and barbecue right here on Jammin'.

next weekend. So continue. This is our Beats and Barbecue Mix weekend, man. Hit me up right now. Let me know what I can play for you. Go hit that follow. You hear new music like that. That's Cardi B. You're going to hear some throwbacks like this. Whatever else you want to hear, hit me up now. 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It's at

like dance. On that demon time, she might start her OnlyFans. Big B and that B stand for bands. If you wanna see some real baby, here's your chance. 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Texas up in this thing, put you up on this game. 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

94.5 Boston's number one for hip hop and the best throwbacks. I'm DJ Pub Dog. Appreciate you hanging out with me with our Beats and Barbecue Mix Weekend. We started mixing at noon on Friday. We're not stopping till Monday night, right? Make sure you download that iHeartRadio app if you're having any cookouts or anything like that. Hit me up. Let me know where you're checking us out from. Let me know what I can play for you. I'm going to slow it down just a little bit right here. This artist is so dope. Her name is Lauren Faith. Check this one out, right?

0: Yes, what's up, man? It's your boy DJ Pump Dog. Every weekend, I count down the top 30 songs of the week. Plus, a lot of the industry homies jump on there with me. I got the old school quick mix.
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Gemini 94.5 Boston's number one for hip hop and the best throwbacks. I'm DJ Pup Dog. What's going on? Big shout out to Clarissa back in Framingham visiting her family. Welcome back to Boston. What's going on? Shout out to all the new faces that are in town, man. Hit me up right now. Let me know what I can play for you at DJ Pup Dog. Big shout out to Amy. She's starting at BU. She's in an Uber right now. Wants the Skywalker. She said, Pup, are you really live? Here you go. Here's that Skywalker. Come on.

Pop Dog holding it down. It's our Beats and Barbecue Mix weekend, all long weekend. Hit me up. Let me know where you're checking us out from. Big shouts to all the new students that are in town. Shouts to all the Uber, Lyft, and cab drivers that got jamming on blast. What's going on? Tag up your driver, man. Give them a nice little shout out, or drivers, if you get in.

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Jamming out of 4-5, Boston's number one for hip-hop. 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Okay, gotcha. I gotta say okay. Thank you for keeping me on blast. Chelsea, I see you. Boston, you too can hit us up on the talkback feature on the iHeartRadio app. You see the microphone right there on the app. And tap in with me on the personal side too. Why not? At DJ Big O1, always for Oscar, and the number one. Turn me up. Let's get to it.

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2: Boston weather.
11: A mix of sun and clouds throughout your Saturday with temps in the 70s, and the clouds will stick around tonight with temps dropping down to the 50s.
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4: Yes, let's go. What up, man? It's your boy DJ Pup Dog counting it down on this Labor Day weekend. Hope you're enjoying it. Thank you so much for hanging out with us. I'm going to be counting down the top 30 songs of the week. Plus, new artist Janiyah, she's going to be on air with us. She's got this song blasting.

0: After song number 16, I got celebrity birthdays going down. And right before the number one song, which is a little ways away, I do have that old school quick mix going down, right? Starting it off right now, this song is blowing up quick. Baby Chief, Do It. It's called Ghetto Love Story. Check this one out.
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I compile them up right here on your favorite station. Shout out to everybody rocking with us all throughout New England. Huge signal in Boston, leaks into Connecticut, Maine, New Hampshire, Rhode Island. Shout out to my guy Dylan out there. We worldwide on Lit Live. Shout out to my guy Illegal. Tag us up. Let us know where you're checking us out from, right? Who's taking that number one spot this week? Will it be Shakira and Burna Boy?

0: Put those guesses in right now. Hit me up. It's at DJ Pub Dog. 28 songs till we find out. Let's do a birthday flashback. It's Foxy Brown's birthday this weekend. We got to drop this classic one real quick. Come on.
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0: Foxy Brown. It's her birthday this weekend. Let me know some of your favorite Foxy Brown records so we can rock it for you, all right? Victoria Monet with Reach Out is going to keep it going right now. Let's go.
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0: The Kingdom, she turns 28. Not a birthday, but a death anniversary. Rich Homie Quan passed away at the young age of 34 2 years ago this weekend back in 2024. Let me know some of your favorite Rich Homie Quan records so we can rock one for you. Idris Elba, he turns 54 this weekend. Iconic Foxy Brown, she turns 48 this weekend. Lil Xan, he turns 30 this weekend. Macy Gray, she turns 59 this weekend. Monday, September 7th, Eazy-E would have been 62 if we hadn't lost him back in 1995. YK Osiris, he turns 28 almost. Monday. Not a birthday, but a death anniversary. Mac Miller passed away at the young age of 26 back in 2018 on Monday, September 7th. Let me know some of your favorite Mac Miller records. His song from 10 years ago came back onto the countdown. Let's see where it lands this week. Tuesday, September 8th, Radio Royalty, the homie Big Boy, he turns 57. He shares a birthday with Wiz Khalifa, who turns 39. Pop singer Pink, she turns 47. Got a chance to watch her live. She's a dope live performer. Wednesday, September 9th, funny guy Adam Sandler, he turns 60. Thursday, September 10th, Sheck West, he turns 28. Friday, September 11th, the homie Ludacris, he turns 49. He shares a birthday with Elephant Man, who turns 51. Super producer and DJ Kygo, he turns 35 on Friday. Let's do it for the homie Ludacris. It's his birthday this coming Friday. Let's drop this classic one right here. Yo, Luda, talk to him real quick.
1: Check it out. This is Ludacris. That's right. Spreading Southern hospitality and Southern brew.

0: a birthday extra for Luda. It's his birthday this coming Friday. Let me know some of your favorite Ludacris records. We could rock one for you. Kehlani's going to keep it going right now with Shoulda Never. Come on.
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0: 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I compile them up right here on your favorite station. Hope you're enjoying a nice long Labor Day weekend. Let me know where you're checking us out from. We got 25 of the biggest songs coming up. Let's do a birthday flashback for the homie Wiz Khalifa. It's his birthday on Tuesday. Let's drop this classic one right here. Yo, Wiz, talk to him real quick.
1: Yo, what up? It's your boy Wiz Khalifa, man. And right now you rocking with DJ Pup Dawg.

0: It's his birthday on Tuesday. Let me know some of your favorite Wiz records. We can rock one for you, all right? Momo Boyd with Oops is going to keep going next. Don't go anywhere. We'll be right back.
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On 105.5 The Beat, Shorty and Quest, what up? Big shout out to everybody rocking with us out in the LA Riverside area on 99.1 KGGI. Tag us up. Let us know where you're checking us out from, all right? Bieber is going to keep it going right now with Speed Demon. Come on.

0: hot. Put those guesses in right now. Hit me up. It's at DJ Pup Dog. 22 songs till we find out. Let's do a birthday flashback for my guy Idris Elba. It's his birthday this weekend. Let's drop this classic one, Boasty, right here. Yo, Idris, talk to him real quick.
1: Yo, this tune is Boasty, featuring myself, Idris Elba, Steph London, and Shut Up All with a man like DJ

0: Derulo right there coming in at song number 21. We got 20 of the biggest songs coming up. Let's do a birthday flashback. This Thursday is Sheck West's birthday. How big is this record? Let's drop this one real quick. Come on.
1: Classic birthday rewind right here on

0: That record still goes off, and Beyonce and Jay-Z used it on the remix of their new song, Morning Dew. We'll play that remix for you soon, right? Russ is going to keep it going right now as a future hit. He got A Boogie with the Hoodie on this one. I like this one, man. This one's called Rider. Yo, Russ, talk to him real quick.
1: Yo, it's Russ, and I want to make sure my boy Pop got you guys with my new hit, hottest song in the world right now.

It. Once it gets to the top 30, it gets right here on your favorite station. We got 20 of the biggest songs coming up before we find out who's going to take that number one spot for this weekend on Labor Day weekend. Let's flash it back real quick. Who had the number one spot this exact weekend last year at this time? It was Holy Blindfold from Chris.

0: Holy Blindfold, Chris Brown. That was the number one song this exact weekend last year at this time on Labor Day weekend. He's been on the road with Usher. Who's going to take that number one spot for this weekend? Keep it locked right here to find out, right? Lotto and Doja Cat with OK is going to keep going next. Don't go anywhere. We'll be right back.
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11: Boston weather.
12: A mix of sun and clouds throughout your Saturday with temps in the 70s, and the clouds will stick around tonight with temps dropping down to the 50s.
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19: Yes, let's go. What up, man? It's your boy DJ Pup Dog, counting down the top 30 songs of the week right here on your favorite station. If you're just joining in, you're a little late. I already did 10 of the top 30 records. I know everybody's moving around for Labor Day weekend. I appreciate you hanging out with me. Next week, set those reminders. I count down the top 30 songs of the week. You're in at a good time. I got 20 of the biggest songs coming up, plus new artist Janaya. She's going to be on there with me after song number 16. Lotto and Doja Cat with OK is going to keep you going right now. Come on.
11: It's song number 20 right here on DJ Pup Dog's top 30 countdown.

Song number 19 right there. Shout out to the homie Lil Jon. He popped by a farewell party we did for Jalen Brown. Shout out to all the artists that popped by. Lil Baby, Bellingham Cushington, Millie's, Joyner Lucas, Big Boss Vet. Make sure you find me up on the gram. Check out some of the stuff that happens when I'm not on air. Go hit that follow for your boy at DJ Pub Dog. We got 18 of the biggest songs coming up, but right now it's time for Celebrity.

0: birthday.
1: This weekend, the very lovely, talented Jada Kingdom, she turns 28. Not a birthday, but a death anniversary. Rich Homie Quan passed away at the young age of 34 2 years ago. This weekend, back in 2024, let me know some of your favorite Rich Homie Quan records so we can rock one for you. Idris Elba, he turns 54 this weekend. Iconic Foxy Brown, she turns 48 this weekend. Lil Xan, he turns 30 this weekend. Macy Gray, she turns 59 this weekend. Monday, September 7th, Eazy-E would have been 62 if we hadn't lost him back in 1995. YK Osiris, he turns 28 on Monday. Not a birthday, but a death anniversary. Mac Miller passed away at the young age of 26 back in 2018 on Monday, September 7th. Let me know some of your favorite Mac Miller records. His song from 10 years ago came back onto the countdown. Let's see where it lands this week. Tuesday, September 8th, Radio Royalty, the homie Big Boy, he turns 57. He shares a birthday with Wiz Khalifa, who turns 39. Pop singer Pink, she turns 47. Got a chance to watch her live. She's a dope live performer. Wednesday, September 9th, funny guy Adam Sandler, he turns 60. Thursday, September 10th, Sheck West, he turns 28. Friday, September 11th, the homie Ludacris, he turns 49. He shares a birthday with Elephant Man, who turns 51. Super producer and DJ Kygo, he turns 35 on Friday. Let's do it up for the homie Ludacris. It's his birthday this coming Friday. Let's drop this classic one right here. Yo, Luda, talk to him.

0: Jay and Lauryn Hill coming in at song number 16. This countdown is your countdown from your downloads, your streams, your requests. I compile them up right here on your favorite station. We're at the halfway point. 15 of the biggest songs on this Labor Day weekend. Hope you're enjoying it. Who's going to take that number one spot? Hit me up. It's at DJ Pup Dog. All right, let's stop down the countdown real quick. New artist on the line right now is Janiyah. Straight from the 760 Victorville. I'm from the 818, girl. I know about Victorville.
1: Oh, you know about Victorville. Hey,
0: but no,
1: I like to hear
0: no one's ever claimed 760 like that. You're representing Victorville.
1: I try to tell my hometown that nobody be trying to claim Victorville, but I'm claiming it. I'm claiming it. I'm going to make it cool.
0: Yo, if you don't know, Victorville is about an hour and a half from L.A., and it's literally, I have friends that grew up there, so very deserty, and it's very hot, and now you're in the East Coast. Completely different. You come from a little small place in L.A.
1: Yeah. So no wonder I could not find where I would park at all. And the desert is pretty simple. You don't have all this around you, but... Yeah, that's my hometown.
0: Oh, man. Janiyah is on right now. Your music is dope. Where have you been? Where did you come from? Talk about your come up.
1: I've been here for a minute. I've just been working, you know, and finally I'm having a moment. But I've been doing music for a while now, and I've been experimenting. And now I'm in a place where I feel like my sound is really cohesive. Everything I'm doing is really cohesive, especially to who I am as a person. Mm-hmm. But it's been years in the making.
0: Can't Wait is a new single, but you're still going through your new artist struggles, because I just saw a video about some apartment stuff, you know, like, not to get into your personal business, but you have it out there.
1: Oh, no,
0: for everybody.
1: I put it out there. People have an idea, and I don't blame anybody, because in order for me to learn the business, I mean, I read books about it, but unfortunately the real way to know how to maneuver in this business is by going through it.
0: Yeah.
1: Is by going through the ups and downs, like literally going through the ups and downs. That's how I've learned. I had the idea when I was like 16, oh, if I sign, oh, then I'm just going to become famous.
0: Right.
1: And I'm just going to be rich.
0: Yep.
1: It's not how it works. That's not how it works.
0: Right.
1: So when some people saw that video and they're like, what are you talking about? You have money. She's lying. It's like, No, I would never come on here and lie about that.
0: Right.
1: You know, I got signed when I was 20, and you get an advance. Me, I'm good with money. So yeah. I was able to make that advance stretch.
0: Right.
1: But living in LA and all the other things that come with being an artist. And you know, when you're an artist and you haven't popped off yet, it's harder to access things even with a label. It's harder to access a budget.
0: Yeah.
1: You know, you're not top priority yet. Mm-hmm. You're basically in that prove yourself phase.
0: Right.
1: So sometimes you do have to come out of pocket more than sometimes.
0: Right.
1: I think that people don't know that.
0: Yeah.
1: So they assume like, oh, she has. And it's like, no, like that advance ran dry. I'm 25, so it's been 5 years since that advance.
0: Right.
1: That advance ran dry. I'm in the middle of LA. We already know how expensive it is to live in general, but to live in LA, it's expensive as hell. I was living in a 400 square foot apartment. My bed was in the kitchen.
0: Yeah.
1: And like those are the things like people don't know. Like I'm really out here doing it. Me and my team, like posting 10 trial reels a day, 10 videos a day on TikTok, and I'm funding my trip to Korea and Japan out of my pocket to go and connect with the supporters out there and going to Rhode Island. Like, that's what it is. Yeah. So I understand people's confusion. I don't get mad about it, because I totally get it. That is the reality. And I think that sometimes up and coming artists who do sign, they maybe don't want to talk about it because it's embarrassing.
0: Right.
1: Me, the embarrassment left my body like a long time ago. It is what it is. I'm not embarrassed. Like, at the end of the day, I'm chasing my dreams, and I'm doing whatever it takes to make it happen. So it's like, I lost my apartment, but at the same time, I'm also funding, like really putting every dime that I have into my career. I'm investing in myself. So That's what comes with it.
0: Janiyah is on right now. The single is dope, man. You got a lot of great records in the pipeline already. So all this buildup for what you've been doing, now I'm going back to your catalog and checking out your work. I'm glad you have all this catalog behind you. So now people are going to, you know, discovering you and sticking with you or getting stuck with you.
1: There are a lot of records that aren't even out. I would say I was recording every single day, mainly because I was also trying to find myself as an artist and find my voice. Especially when you're starting out too, all artists, I feel like most artists go through this, where at first they start out sounding like whoever they're inspired by.
0: Right.
1: Like, you mimic them almost. And then like a couple years down the line, you start to find your you start to find your tone. You start to find your signature. So for the last few years, I've been recording heavily, heavily, heavily trying to find it. But now I'm in a space where I'm like, oh, okay, I found it.
0: Nice.
1: Like, I know exactly what it is. I know exactly how I carry my voice on a record. So I, right now, you know, Intense Lover is done. And obviously, like, I was locked in the studio for that. But now that that's done, I'm letting it simmer and I'm living with it. And I'm more focused on just building the world around it and making sure that people can digest it as well as, you know, as they can. Like, I'm just living a little bit of life and looking around me a little more. And, you know, every single day, it's something else that I learn about myself. And every single day, there's something else I learn about the people that I love.

0: Trevor is out. Before we get out of here, obviously you have a lot of bucket lists, I'm assuming, but what's one of your bucket lists that you want to conquer?
1: I know that one of these records, if not more than one, can hit the Billboard Top 100 charts. For sure.
0: I definitely can see that. You have an amazing project. You have a lot of great records out there, and I think a lot of people definitely need to get to know you. What's your handle?
1: Yes, my Instagram, my Twitter, and my TikTok is at GENIA was here. My YouTube is Jenaya, GENIA, official Jenaya on YouTube as well.
0: Jenaya, thank you so much for taking the time and jumping on air with us. Looking forward to meeting you, man, when you move around, man.
1: Looking forward to meeting you as well.
0: You got a great project out there, beautiful voice. Definitely go check her out, man. You know, she's not a new artist, but definitely, you know, she's one of the new ones. There's a lot of discovery happening everywhere.
1: Yeah, it's a lot of discovery happening. I'm damn near a new artist.
0: Travel safe. Thank you so much. Good luck with everything.
1: Thank you.
0: No doubt, man. Definitely go check her out. She's super dope. Her name is Jenaya, spelled G-E-N-I-A, and her song that I played a little while ago was Can't Wait, all right? She's dope, man. We got 15 of the biggest songs coming up. Mac Miller and Ty Dolla $ign with Cinderella is going to keep it going next. Don't go anywhere. We'll be right back.
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0: Sign with Cinderella right there, coming in at song number 15. This Monday, it's another death year anniversary of Mac Miller. We lost him at the young age of 26 back in 2018. That song is about 10 years old, but it came back to life, and here we are on the countdown at song number 15, right? Shout out to everybody rocking with us out in New York on Jams. Terry, what's going on? We out in San Diego on Jam 95.7. Chino and Frankie V, what up? Tag us up. Let us know where you're checking us out from, right? Tems is going to keep it going right now with What You Need.
1: It's song number 14, right?

He was on air with me last weekend. If you ever miss when artists are in the studio, make sure you find me up on my YouTube shorts and my TikToks. A lot of the interview clips get chopped up right there. Hit me up. It's at DJ Pup Dog, right? We got 12 of the biggest songs coming up on this Labor Day weekend. Let's flash it back with a birthday flashback for Foxy Brown. It's her birthday this weekend. Let's drop this classic one right here. It's Get Me Home. Come on.

0: last week. Make sure you find me up on the gram. Check out some of the stuff I do when I'm not on air. Go hit that follow for your boy at DJ Pub Dog. We got 10 of the biggest songs coming up. This Tuesday is my guy Wiz Khalifa's birthday. Let's drop this classic one for Wiz. It's Black and Yellow. Yo, Wiz, talk to him real quick.
1: Yo, what up? It's your boy Wiz Khalifa, man. And right now, you rocking with DJ Pub.

for the homie Wiz Khalifa. It's his birthday on Tuesday. Let me know some of your favorite Wiz Khalifa records so we can rock one for you. We got 10 of the biggest songs coming up. Let's do a future hit real quick. This is such a massive sample right here, man. It's called In Here. The artist is Chameleon. Come on.

0: Chameleon is the artist. Name of the song is In Here. If you know that sample, you with me. Man, that is a classic sample right there. If you don't, it's all good.
1: We got 10 of the biggest songs coming up on this Labor Day weekend. What was the number 10 song this exact weekend 3 years ago in 2023?
0: It was SZA with this one, Snooze. Come on.

0: was the number one song this exact weekend 3 years ago, Labor Day weekend back in 2023. SZA with Snooze, have to flash it back. We got 10 of the biggest songs coming up on the other side. Trim with Coconut Water is going to keep it going next. Don't go anywhere. We'll be right back.
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7: Boston weather.
18: A mix of sun and clouds throughout your Saturday with temps in the 70s, and the clouds will stick around tonight with temps dropping down to the 50s.
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0: Yes, let's go. What up, man? It's your boy DJ Pup Dog counting down the top 30 songs of the week. If you're just joining in, now you're super late, man. I already did 20 of the top 30 records. I know everybody's moving around for Labor Day weekend. Hope you're enjoying a nice long weekend. But next weekend, jump in a little earlier. I count down the top 30 songs of the week right here on your favorite station. You're in at a good time. I got 10 of the biggest songs coming up. Plus, right before the number one song, I do have that old school quick mix going down. You didn't miss out on new artist, Janaya. I'll podcast this whole show up when the weekend is done. All right, Trim, Coco.

8 songs that we find out. Let's do a flashback real quick. Not a birthday, but a death anniversary. Rich Homie Quan passed away at the young age of 34 2 years ago in 2024. Let's drop this classic one real quick. Come on.

0: there for Rich Homie Quan. We lost him at the young age of 34 this weekend, 2 years ago in 2024. Let me know some of your favorite Rich Homie Quan records so we can rock one for you, all right? Drake is going to keep it going right now. Let's go.
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three songs on the countdown. Too Hard for the Radio came in at song number 18. We still haven't heard Shebang yet. So Drake doing what Drake does, man. And if this countdown was a club countdown, Cheetah Print would definitely be on this too, man. Shout out to everybody rocking with us out in Tucson, Arizona on Hot 98.3. We all over Pennsylvania on every signal out there on Loud Radio, Grooves and VJ. What up? Tag us up. Let us know where you're checking us out from, all right? Cardi B is going to keep it going right now. Let's

0: Cardi B with Aha.
1: That song is flying, man. As soon as that song came out, I was like, that song is going to be a number one song quick. That is a big record from Cardi B. I got celebrity birthdays going down right after this one from Beyonce and Jay-Z. It's Morning Dew.
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0: birthday.
1: This weekend, the very lovely, talented Jada Kingdom, she turns 28. Not a birthday, but a death anniversary. Rich Homie Quan passed away at the young age of 34 2 years ago. This weekend, back in 2024, let me know some of your favorite Rich Homie Quan records so we can rock one for you. Idris Elba, he turns 54 this weekend. Iconic Foxy Brown, she turns 48 this weekend. Lil Xan, he turns 30 this weekend. Macy Gray, she turns 59 this weekend. Monday, September 7th, Eazy-E would have been 62 if we hadn't lost him back in 1995. YK Osiris, he turns 28 on Monday. Not a birthday, but a death anniversary. Mac Miller passed away at the young age of 26 back in 2018 on Monday, September 7th. Let me know some of your favorite Mac Miller records. His song from 10 years ago came back onto the countdown. Let's see where it lands this week. Tuesday, September 8th, Radio Royalty, the homie Big Boy, he turns 57. He shares a birthday with Wiz Khalifa, who turns 39. Pop singer Pink, she turns 47. Got a chance to watch her live. She's a dope live performer. Wednesday, September 9th, funny guy Adam Sandler, he turns 60. Thursday, September 10th, Sheck West, he turns 28. Friday, September 11th, the homie Ludacris, he turns 49. He shares a birthday with Elephant Man, who turns 51. Super producer and DJ Kygo, he turns 35 on Friday. Let's do it for the homie Ludacris. It's his birthday this coming Friday. Let's drop this classic one right here. Yo, Luda, talk to him real quick.
2: 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This is Ludacris. That's right. Spreading Southern hospitality in Southern...

extra for Luda. It's his birthday this coming Friday. Let me know some of your favorite Ludacris records so we could rock one for you. We got five of the biggest songs coming up. Let's do a Future here real quick. Nipsey Hussle, Ty Dolla $ign, Cardi B right here. This one's called I Just Want to Know. If you want the song to be on the countdown, I want to know. No, seriously though, go request it, download it, stream it. This countdown is your countdown. We just compile them up, right? Future hit right here.

0: There is called I Just Want to Know, Nipsey Hussle, Ty Dolla $ign, and Cardi B. If you want that song to be on the countdown, you got to download it, stream it, request it. Once it gets into the top 30, it gets right here on your favorite station. I got five of the biggest songs coming up. Plus, right before the number one song, I do have that old school quick mix. Tyla with Is It Love is going to keep it going next. Don't go anywhere. We'll be right back.
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0: Love Me, former number one song, drops to number three. That means we have a new number one song coming up in a few minutes. And right before that, I do have that old school quick mix. Hope you've been enjoying a nice long Labor Day weekend. Runner up right here is the homie J. Cole with Legacy. Come on.
1: It's song number two, right here on DJ Pup Dog's Top 30 Countdown. I know.

0: Multiple dates in same cities, just selling them out left and right. Big shout out to the homie J. Cole. He stopped down the show to give your boy some love. Check this out.
1: That shit just remind me of like the come up. You know what I mean? And this rap shit, not the project that I got, but the actual like journey to get to where I'm at now. And as it started playing, I just remember. Y'all made some noise for my nigga Puff Dog in this motherfucker. I seen him in the hallway. Y'all shout out Puff Dog. Puff Dog, you know what I mean? On my grind, coming up. Y'all radio station was very supportive of it. Still to this day, I appreciate that shit. That's the type of shit I think about when that song is playing. How many shows you done did here early on, you know what I mean? And if you knew that, would I consider you a day one?
0: Shout out to the homie J. Cole. Definitely a real one right there. It was what, like 17 years ago, I was the first person to play Lights Please.

0: 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I do a longer version every day. Find me up on the gram. I upload 2 70-minute mixes every week. A lot of people work out to them. It's got new and classic joints. Hit me up so I can send you that link at DJ Pub Dog. Your new number one song on this Labor Day weekend, Shakira and Burna Boy with Die Die. Come on.
1: It's song number one.
2: 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Number one.

here in Burna Boy, coming in at song number one. We all thought that song would not last after all that soccer FIFA fever, but that song is definitely sticking around. Got its number one spot, man. Shakira's first number one on a rhythm chart like this. Big shout out to Shakira and Burna Boy. Big shout out to Janaya. She was on air with me. She's got this song bubbling.

0: me. If you missed it, I'll podcast this whole show up when the weekend is done. Hit me up. I'll send you a bunch of links at DJ Pub Dog. Appreciate you hanging out with me on this nice long Labor Day weekend. I go by name of DJ Pub Dog. Appreciate you hanging out with me for the last 3 hours. You can catch up with me and the squad. We got a YouTube page up and all that. It's at DJ Pub Dog Top 30 Countdown. 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And of course, thank you to you for rocking out with us. You are definitely part of the show from your downloads, your streams, your requests. I just compile them up. This countdown is your countdown. Appreciate you hanging out with me on this nice long Labor Day weekend. I always leave you off with a positive quote. New artist that's been going through it, man. I asked her, what's some of the positive quotes that resonates with her? Check out what she said.
1: I'll reference a quote that my grandma always used to tell me. She would always say, you've got to see it. That's pretty much just you've got to see it.
0: Yeah.
1: Whatever the vision is, you have to literally see it. Even in the midst of chaos and whatnot, you have to see it. If you don't see it, it won't happen.
0: Yeah.
1: You have to see it.
0: Like that one right there, man. If you got a motivational or positive quote saved up in your phone, tag me up in it. Let me know what station you're listening to me on, and I'll shout you out if I run it, all right? I appreciate you hanging out with me. I go by the name of DJ Pub Dog. You can catch me on the air or up in the air. Either way, your boy Pub Dog is on its way up. Enjoy the rest of your day. Enjoy the rest of your week. Stay up, stay blessed. Do not forget to spread love and be kind. Pub Dog, I'm out. One love. Peace.
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2: Boston weather.
3: A mix of sun and clouds throughout your Saturday with temps in the 70s, and the clouds will stick around tonight with temps dropping down to the 50s.
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KM94.5, Boston's number one for hip-hop. Jesse stepping in on this Saturday on a three-day weekend. Hopefully, you know, we don't get these three-day weekends often, so let's enjoy it, make the most of it. Thank you so much to everybody joining us on the free iHeartRadio app right now. Here's Kehlani.

we're celebrating this long Labor Day weekend. And coming up at noon, we're going to kick back up your pizza and barbecue mix weekend with all of your favorite jam and mixers. 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
13: Boston weather.
14: A mix of sun and clouds throughout your Saturday with temps in the 70s, and the clouds will stick around tonight with temps dropping down to the 50s.
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1: Hey, Titi me preguntó si tengo muchas novias. 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

What's going on? It's our Beats and Barbecue Mix weekend. Starts up now. We're going to be in the mix all day, all night. Shouts to all the new faces in Boston. Welcome in. Big shouts to my girl Lizette. She's starting up at BC. Welcome in, man. Yeah, man, we play all your hip-hop, your throwbacks. We got some reggae and Latin vibes, too. Hit me up at DJ Pub.

One of the best throwbacks, Bruno Mars tonight at Gillette Stadium. Just even thinking about driving to Gillette. I mean, I know it's Saturday, so it might not be too crazy, but I get PTSD thinking about Gillette from here. I'm in Medford, so you know, I got to go underneath the bridge, and 93 is no joke at any time of the day, man. So drive safe, enjoy that show tonight, and if you're not going to that show, Don Tolliver, he's out at TD Garden. Hit me up. Which one?

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I'm DJ Pup Dawg with our Beats and Barbecue Mix Weekend. You know, on the weekends we do Instagram contesting. Go check out that pinned post. My guy Shorty, he put a post up about Karol G free tickets through our Instagram right now at JAMN945. Go hit that follow on the gram. All the details are right there. All right, go hit that follow right now. Come on.

It's like I'm 17 again, peach fuzz on my face. 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Time keeps slipping away. 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

0: 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It is our Beats and Barbecue Mix Weekend. 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Overtime on these long weekends. What's the plans? 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
13: You know who I can't stand? I can't stand Top Dog. 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Now he's on TV. I turned on the TV. I seen a commercial on my TV. He got billboards up everywhere. You can't get away from him. He on the sides of buses. He's everywhere. Now he's sponsoring stuff. You seen it coming down the timeline. Can't get away from him. We get it. Then the guy on the radio. I really

0: then my dog, looking at him funny like, I'm ready to get rid of you too. Get away from me. Please deliver this message to Top Dog. 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Top Dog Law.
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11: 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What's going on, man? It's our Beats and Barbecue Mix weekend. My guy DJ Voyage, he's holding it down. He's on every weekend, and he does a lot of spots in Boston. Make sure you find him up right now, DJ V-O-Y-A-G-E, DJ Voyage, right? This is actually his remix right here that he did for SZA, man. Voyage, take it away. Let's go.

0: Barbecue Mix Weekend. Make sure you show Voyage a lot of love. You can catch him up on his Instagram, find out where he's going to be at if you're new to Boston. Make sure you're following all of our DJs. They're all out and about in the city. Go hit up that guy that just shut it down. It's a DJ Voyage. All right, Voyage, I appreciate you. We got more Beats and Barbecue Mix coming up on the other side. Don't go anywhere. We'll be right back.
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21: A mix of sun and clouds throughout your Saturday with temps in the 70s, and the clouds will stick around tonight with temps dropping down to the 50s.
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0: They run a lot of clubs in Boston. They do a lot of boat parties. Find them up right now. It's at DJ Big O. O's for Oscar and that number one. I had a lot of family in the studio earlier. Shouts to my guy Guido Gan. Rubo, what's going on? Came in with his wife Shelly, Raj and Deepa. Doctors in Boston, what's up? So good to see you guys. They brought their kids in here. Taj, Bodie, Gia, Dylan. If you guys ever want to get into music, your unk pup is right here. So make sure you come holla at me. Rubo is one of those guys that when I first started DJing, I was doing a lot of house parties back in USC and Irvine. And the support those friends gave me, bro, I'll never forget that, man. I was bad. And they just encouraged me to keep trying, keep going. And here I am, man. I appreciate you guys. We got more mixes coming up on the other side. It's our Beats and Barbecue Mix Weekend. I go by name of DJ Pup Dog. Don't go anywhere. I'll be right back.
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27: 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It is our Beats and Barbecue Mix Weekend. My guy DJ Big O, he's holding it down right now. He's been on all weekend. He does a lot of clubs in Boston. Find him up right now. Shout out to everyone new to Boston. We are your station for your hip-hop, your throwbacks. We drop some R&B, some Latin vibes, some reggae vibes. Hit up the guy working the turntables right now. It's at DJ Big O. Let's go, baby.

You know my little stuff, they rocker. Pickable surprise. This that chicken cheese. Pickable. Let me FaceTime my op. I'm with the street. 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Yes, AGs. I'm putting something to sleep. 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He on the ground. I praise God and start stumping feet. 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
1: My dog, DJ Big O, just set it down. Make sure you show him a lot of love. If you're new to Boston, make sure you're following all of our DJs. They rock out every weekend, during the week and everything, too. So if you're trying to hang out, do boat parties, hit up that guy up right there. It's DJ Big O. O is for Oscar and that number one, DJ Big O one, right? Big O, I appreciate you. He's going to be on all weekend, but we got more mixes coming up on the other side. Don't go anywhere.
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0: Show him some love. He's on all weekend long. He does a lot of spots out here in Boston. If you're new to Boston, find all of our DJs, but hit him up right now. It's Real DJ Vince and the number one, DJ Vince One. All right, Vince, I appreciate you, man. We got more mixes coming up. We're in the mix till Monday night, all right? More mixes on the other side. We'll be right back.
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0: Jammin' 94.5, my player partner right there, DJ Vince One. Make sure you show him a lot of love. He does a lot of spots out here in Boston. If you're new to Boston, make sure you connect with all of our DJs. They're out and about all the time. Hit the guy that just shut the turntables down that last hour. It's real DJ Vince One, right? The number one, right? Vince One, we appreciate you. We got more mixes coming up on the other side. It's our Beats and Barbecue Mix Weekend, all long weekend, right? We'll be right back.
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Yeah.

0: Sam Smooth. If you're new to Boston, he does a lot of events in and around the city, Lawtown, Lynn, Methuen, Worcester. He's everywhere. Hit him up. It's at DJ Sam Smooth. We got more mixes on the other side. We'll be right back.
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Barbecue Mix Weekend. So much going on tonight. Don Toliver, he's at the TD Garden again. I'm looking forward to seeing everybody there. Bruno Mars, he's at Gillette Stadium. If you're on your way to Gillette, oh, man, that drive gives me PTSD. But enjoy that show, man. Have a lot of fun, man. I'm

0: Squad, man. We've been in the mix all long weekend. If you're new to Boston, make sure you're paying attention to all the DJs, right? They're in the clubs. They're out on the streets. They do a lot of boat parties. They're out and about. Find all of the DJs and follow them so if you can find out where they're going to be at, including me, at DJ Pub Dog. I'll be right back.
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25: Boston weather.
6: A mix of sun and clouds throughout your Saturday with temps in the 70s, and the clouds will stick around tonight with temps dropping down to the 50s.
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0: 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It's our Beats and Barbecue Mix weekend. What's going on? Happy Saturday. Happy nice long weekend. Don Toliver tonight at TD Garden. Looking forward to seeing everybody out there. And then Bruno Mars, he's at

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Pizza and Barbecue Mix Weekend. So much going on in Boston today and tomorrow. Don Toliver, he's back at the TD Garden. Looking forward to seeing everybody out there. Bruno Mars, he's shutting it down out at Gillette today and tomorrow. So if you're on your way to that show, I know that drive. It's only a 45-minute drive.

goes to get rich, you don't get no sleep. 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

0: 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Shout out to Gabby moving into Emerson, or moved into Emerson already. She went and checked out their broadcasting studio. Emerson has a dope studio, man. Shout out to all the new students out here in Boston. Welcome in, man. Let me know what I can play for you. I got more mixes on the other side. Don't go anywhere.
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10: 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Now he's sponsoring stuff. You seen it coming down the timeline. Can't get away from him. We get it. 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
8: Boston weather.
9: A mix of sun and clouds throughout your Saturday with temps in the 70s, and the clouds will stick around tonight with temps dropping down to the 50s.
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11: 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It's your boy DJ Pub Dog holding it down with our Beats and Barbecue Mix Weekend. Let me know where you're checking us out

Weekend, what's going on, man? Shout out to everyone back in Boston. I had a lot of family visiting too, man. Shout out to my guy Rubel, Guido Gunn, what's up? 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It was great seeing him, man. I haven't seen him in so long. Welcome to Boston. Let me know what I can play for you. I'm in the mix and cracking the mic right now. Hit me up. It's at JAMN945. Plus, on our Instagram, we got Carol G tickets too, right? 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
1: Peekaboo right here on JM 94.5. I'm DJ Pub Dog, my bro Riffic. He's going to hold you down next. I'm going to head over to this Don Toliver show. I'll see you there, and then I'll be back later on. Let's connect in the meta world. Go hit that follow for your boy at DJ Pub Dog, just in case if I don't talk to you. Enjoy the rest of your night. Have fun and be safe. Do not forget to spread love and be kind. Pub Dog, I'm out. One love. Peace.
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0: I'm extremely jealous of all our winners who won Don Tolliver tickets because I got to see him perform in Miami and he was absolutely amazing. He's at the TD Garden tonight, so I hope you enjoy yourself. You're not going to be disappointed. Don't go anywhere. I'm about to jump back on those turntables for the Beats and Barbecue right after this on Jammin'.
1: 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They're our family. 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And they're going to go to war for you. 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Call them now. 617-222-2222. That is 617-222-2222.
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0: Throwbacks, and I want to give a shout out to all our winners who won Bruno Mars tickets and are going to Gillette Stadium tonight to see him perform. You're going to have the time of your life. 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And that's about my time. I'll be back on your airwaves Monday at 8 p.m., so I hope to hang out with you then.
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